tried to the top, I've been out of shape, taking out the box, I'm an astronaut. I blasted off the planet, rock that caused catastrophe, and it matters more because I had it. Now I had a thought about wreaking havoc on an opposition, kind of shocking, they want a static with precision. I'm automatic, quarterback, I ain't talking second, pack it up, I don't panic, batter up, who the baddest, it don't matter, cause we is your

so much, Reaper Buns. We're New Constellations. Thank you so much for listening tonight.

I was really just being hard on myself. Because a tree doesn't just grow overnight. These things don't just happen, you know, in the blink of an eye.

0: 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Enjoy the music.
1: I've seen the devil dance on set.

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Well, I'm trying to catch time, bitch, on me ring, ring.